1966, huddled in my father's mirror dinghy, we sailed off Seasalter and Shellness. I wore an old cork life jacket that didn't fit and ducked as the boom swung drunkenly above my head. 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Every 5 minutes I peeped up my sleeves to see if the salt spray had washed them off. The red sails boomed and my father shouted orders. I watched his bearded face, his eyes looking angrily at the sea. When we got ashore, my father brought a trombone for £25 off a man who was sexually abused.

A widespread investigation of reports from funeral homes, morgues, and hospitals has concluded that the unburied dead are coming back to life and seeking human victims.

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0: Bar Junction is full of music. Come see the musical the critics are baffled at. Swinging Puppets.
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0: Swinging Puppets is amazing children with a tale of how hard it is to sing in tune and keep on smiling when you've got strings around your wrists or a creepy man's fist up your ass. Swinging Puppets at the Magic Curtain Theater.

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1: I've got a serious level 5 black grade continuity problem. We're in the rainforest. The UN. I'm going in. Out. Clear.
2: Blue team, we're taking a lot of hits. The screen's getting all red and nobody's ordered the DLC.
0: Righteous Slaughter 7. The video game features levels like Cluttered Warehouse, African Rebellion, Polar Nonsense, Desert Surprise. Innovative levels like nothing you've played before, including the surprise space level we won't talk about
2: until the game comes out.
0: Righteous Slaughter 7. The identical art of contemporary killing.
2: How do you kill?
3: Rated PG. Pretty much the same as the last game.

0: It's nice to be back in Brooklyn, especially being here. Thanks for coming out tonight. I'd like to thank Wild Flag and Kurt Vile and the motherfucking Violators for playing tonight. Thank you. There's a big after party at the Stone in Manhattan at 10 o'clock. I'll see you guys there. I think Rat Bastard is doing a solo. Actually, he's doing a trio piece with Weasel Walter and Chris Greer. So yeah, we'll hang out.
1: This is our last song.

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The gun is working in shifts.

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1: Flow.
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0: That's why we filtered it, put it in a fancy bottle, and are marketing it using famous

0: Are you tired of Dad?
1: Dad, no one wants to hear your stupid Vietnam stories.
0: Are you tired of Mom?
2: Hi, Angel. 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
1: No!
3: Degenerate Time.
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1: Awesome!
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1: Wow!
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0: Degenitron, fighting the evil

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0: Asian pajamas? 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

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I'm Michael Rose, and I'm on you get me. I'm here, say Radio Chiroma 105.7. Don't move the dial, car. Guess what? Stay tuned for the episode. Michael Rose and Darcy. Mad.

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And you taught him what he needed to be a man. I'll give you that, because most men ain't man enough to do what you did.

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Everyone in the restaurant will see it and know you are the ultimate predator. Tiger Shark is for the flamboyant spender. The bull shark for the violent, aggressive predator who hunts in all kinds of environments. Or there's the charitable basking shark. The card for the slow-moving liberal with no teeth. Shark for the apex predator.

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0: I'm gonna have to fuck you up, Smokey. 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
1: Wow.
2: Now, you the last brother money I mess with. I'll steal from my mama before I mess with your shit. And you know this, man.
3: You wanna count me off, Brian?

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1: How old is the Earth?
0: What's holding me back?
1: Are we all from the same tree?
0: Why is science so confusing?
1: How many women can I lie with?
0: Can I pay money and have all of life's answers?
2: Yes.
3: Yes.
2: Yes.
0: We speak 160 languages on 6 continents, including Antarctica.

0: time blackout in a can.
1: What's up?
2: You blacking out, asshole.
1: I'm blacking out.
3: Alcoholic is the

We say to these leaders, how can you tell black people to be nonviolently and at the same time condone the sending of white killers into the black communities? It's something wrong. We are going to control our communities by any means necessary. We built the country up, we'll burn it down. You can quote that. I say violence is necessary. Violence is a part of America's culture. It is as American as cherry pie.

0: 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The future is in the cloud. Cloud computing.
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0: It's utopia. Nothing can possibly go wrong. Imagine instead of your own computer, it's a giant one we all share together. 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
1: I'm really

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Everything is closed. The sun is lifeless behind the city wall. Everyone intrudes on my dreams with objection to my appearance.

If you do not speak English, I am at your disposal with 187 other languages along with their various dialects and sub-tongues.